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2: Here's your Tri-Cities weather forecast. Clear skies tonight with a low of 63. Winds out of the southeast, 5 to 10 miles per hour. Sunny skies tomorrow, 89. Clear skies tomorrow night, lows level off around 64. Dry Monday and Tuesday under clear skies with highs in the low 90s. A peek at the extended shows, 92 Wednesday, 95 Thursday, and 97 on Friday. From the Weatherology Weather Center, I'm staff meteorologist Laura Lockwood. Right now, it's 82 degrees.
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1: What do we have as our great debate today?
2: Today's debate topic is, what's the dumbest way you've hurt yourself?
1: I think you actually just triggered a memory, because I was really struggling what mine would be. And no, it wasn't running, but it was on a treadmill.
2: Okay, what were you doing?
1: I'm trying to impress young lady next to me, and I'm going...
2: This was at the gym.
1: Yeah.
2: Oh.
1: Hey. And did the whole, you know, sup.
2: To another girl, yeah. And then what?
1: To a girl, and then...
2: Oh, right, you're not a girl.
1: She rolled her eyes, and I took that as interest, and so I said...
2: Right.
1: I've never been on this treadmill before, what do you suggest? And pure silence. And then I'm like going... All right. Four sounds like a normal number.
2: Okay.
1: Four. Yeah. Let's start at four.
2: On a scale of 1 to 10 is usually what they are. You're like, okay.
1: I didn't realize that it actually came with an incline as well.
2: Oh, yes.
1: So apparently setting four was not the speed only. It was also the degree of angle. And
2: and you rolled right off this thing.
1: Let me tell you, four is faster than you think.
2: Yeah.
1: Four is way more... Way more dangerous than you really think. And as I stepped on the treadmill, I'm like, oh, moving right along here. Oh, okay. Shoots me off the back, throws me against the wall. She didn't skip a beat. Nothing.
2: She didn't even turn around and see if you were okay. Oh, my gosh.
1: Not a laugh, not a smile, not a, are you hurt? Can I call someone? Right. Nothing.
2: I wouldn't have been able to. I would have been laughing at you.
1: I tell you.
2: And I would have asked if you were okay, but I would have laughed. Maybe she had some earbuds in and she had no idea.
1: Completely ignored me, so I loved her even more.
2: Yes. See you tomorrow.
1: Ignore me more.
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2: Here's your Tri-Cities weather forecast. Clear skies tonight with a low of 63. Winds out of the southeast, 5 to 10 miles per hour. Sunny skies tomorrow, 89. Clear skies tomorrow night, lows level off around 64. Dry Monday and Tuesday under clear skies with highs in the low 90s. A peek at the extended shows, 92 Wednesday, 95 Thursday, and 97 on Friday. From the Weatherology Weather Center, I'm staff meteorologist Laura Lockwood. Right now, it's 82 degrees.
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1: You guys are changing the face of radio by what you're doing. 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
2: Here's your Tri-Cities weather forecast. Clear skies tonight, lows around 63. Winds out of the southeast, 5 to 10 miles per hour. Bright sunshine expected tomorrow, daytime highs approaching 89. 64 tomorrow night, clear skies. Ample sunshine and dry, Monday and Tuesday, with highs in the low 90s. Looking further out, 93 Wednesday, 95 Thursday, and 98 on Friday. From the Weatherology Weather Center, I'm Staff Meteorologist Laura Lockwood. Currently, it's 81 degrees.
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0: The Murphy in the Morning Show with Tim.
1: Okay, so we do. I wanted to bring this up because as I was on vacation with my family last week down in Florida, I gave you the note that my mother gave me, was that she wanted to encourage your New Year's resolution of learning how to play the guitar.
2: I apologize. I feel like I kind of brought you in on my resolution.
1: Yeah, I appreciate it. So here's how it goes. Of course, my mother listening the one day that Tim's like, oh, we should do this. And I'm like going, okay, fine, we'll do that. And she takes it to heart. So I get down there and it says, this gift is to assist you in your New Year's resolution with Tim.
2: There we go.
1: To learn an instrument in 2024. I heard you state maybe the tambourine, but with this gift, it gives you several options as to what instrument you're best at. Enjoy. That's what the note said.
2: I love that.
1: I open up this gift, and it is a toy set of instruments. And it has everything in it.
2: Now you have options.
1: I know,
2: I love
1: right?
2: this. I see a drum.
1: I got the drum right here, so that's pretty cool.
2: What does she got?
1: I got the trumpet.
2: That's your instrument. This is perfect.
1: That's awesome. This is the flute or a recorder?
2: A recorder. It matches your sweatshirt, though.
1: A tambourine.
2: Yeah.
1: Okay, so I got the tambourine over here. All right. What are these?
2: There's
1: the maracas?
2: More? Oh, okay.
1: These are the maracas.
2: What are you leaning towards? Or are you like the one-man band?
1: And the one last one is the harmonica.
2: Oh, I got a harmonica for Christmas as well. Mine's not plastic.
1: I think this is my favorite.
2: They're manly, yes.
1: Trumpet is my favorite. I'm not going to lie.
2: Oh, I'm so glad your mom got you this set.
1: Yeah.
2: Maybe you'll let me play with some of the instruments. You've put your mouth on half of them, so those are out. But the other ones, oh, I see. Okay.
1: Yeah. Would you like the tambourine?
2: You had siblings.
1: My mouth hasn't been on this one.
2: This is mine. This is mine. This is mine as well.
1: Would you like the maracas? My mouth hasn't been near these.
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2: Here's your Tri-Cities weather forecast. Clear skies tonight, lows around 63. Winds out of the southeast, 5 to 10 miles per hour. Bright sunshine expected tomorrow. Daytime highs approaching 89. 64 tomorrow night, clear skies. Ample sunshine and dry Monday and Tuesday with highs in the low 90s. Looking further out, 93 Wednesday, 95 Thursday, and 98 on Friday. From the Weatherology Weather Center, I'm Staff Meteorologist Laura Lockwood. Currently, it's 81 degrees.
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4: Here's your Tri-Cities weather forecast. Clear skies tonight, lows around 63. Winds out of the southeast, 5 to 10 miles per hour. Bright sunshine expected tomorrow. Daytime highs approaching 89. 64 tomorrow night, clear skies. Ample sunshine and dry Monday and Tuesday with highs in the low 90s. Looking further out, 93 Wednesday, 95 Thursday, and 98 on Friday. From the Weatherology Weather Center, I'm Staff Meteorologist Laura Lockwood. Currently, it's 80 degrees.
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1: I want everybody to know we did do a little office competition with Murphy's dog Lulu's new ball launcher.
2: Yeah, don't say this. If she's listening, she's going to know. Her birthday is on Thursday, and she's going to know what she got.
1: She's not listening. She's not listening.
2: I hope not.
1: I can't wait to see how much she enjoys it. We had fun with it here in the studio. I'm not going to tell you who the winner was. You'll have to wait and watch the video. I'll get it up on Facebook here.
2: It's not
1: shortly.
2: Our finest moment, is it, Tim?
1: No.
2: Not someone's finest moment.
1: I really thought I would do better than I did.
2: I think we all thought you would have done better. Maybe the key is you have to be on all fours and chase the ball to get it.
1: Yeah.
2: That might be the key.
1: Yeah. And I think you would have done better if you were allowed to catch it in your mouth.
2: I walked right into that.
1: Yeah, you did.
2: I walked right into that.
1: All right, that video will be up on Facebook here in a little bit.
2: Will it?
1: Maybe.
2: Yeah.
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2: Here's your Tri-Cities weather forecast. Clear skies tonight, lows around 63. Winds out of the southeast, 5 to 10 miles per hour. Bright sunshine expected tomorrow, daytime highs approaching 89. 64 tomorrow night, clear skies. Ample sunshine and dry, Monday and Tuesday, with highs in the low 90s. Looking further out, 93 Wednesday, 95 Thursday, and 98 on Friday. From the Weatherology Weather Center, I'm staff meteorologist Laura Lockwood. Currently, it's 80 degrees.
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1: 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But yeah, a lot of stations just focus on one decade or one style. And yeah, everything I listen to.

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2: Here's your Tri-Cities weather forecast. Clear skies tonight, lows around 63. Winds out of the southeast, 5 to 10 miles per hour. Bright sunshine expected tomorrow. Daytime highs approaching 89. 64 tomorrow night, clear skies. Ample sunshine and dry Monday and Tuesday with highs in the low 90s. Looking further out, 93 Wednesday, 95 Thursday, and 98 on Friday. From the Weatherology Weather Center, I'm Staff Meteorologist Laura Lockwood. Currently, it's 76 degrees.
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2: Here's your Tri-Cities weather forecast. Clear skies tonight, lows around 63. Winds out of the southeast, 5 to 10 miles per hour. Bright sunshine expected tomorrow, daytime highs approaching 89. 64 tomorrow night, clear skies. Ample sunshine and dry Monday and Tuesday, with highs in the low 90s. Looking further out, 93 Wednesday, 95 Thursday, and 98 on Friday. From the Weatherology Weather Center, I'm staff meteorologist Laura Lockwood. Currently, it's 76 degrees.
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1: I love the music. 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
2: Here's your Tri-Cities weather forecast. Clear skies tonight, lows around 63. Winds out of the southeast, 5 to 10 miles per hour. Bright sunshine expected tomorrow. Daytime highs approaching 89. 64 tomorrow night, clear skies. Ample sunshine and dry Monday and Tuesday with highs in the low 90s. Looking further out, 93 Wednesday, 95 Thursday, and 98 on Friday. From the Weatherology Weather Center, I'm Staff Meteorologist Laura Lockwood. Currently, it's 74 degrees.
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1: The largest confirmed hurricane in the history of hurricanes are coming towards us, and you get to name it. What are you going to name it?
2: Oh, Satana.
1: Is there a reason why?
2: Why not? Sounds like Satan.
1: All right.
3: The feminine version?
2: Satan's sister, Satana.
1: What about you, Tim? Anything that comes to mind?
3: Can I just name it Tim?
1: Well, if you'd like to.
3: Yeah, depends what kind of mood I'm in, but yeah, that would be good.
2: Your hurricane would be bright and sunny.
3: Oh, look at that. Murphy's rolling his eyes so hard. Don't fall out of your chair there, buddy.
1: Jesus Christ.
2: I felt him roll from here.
3: Good yeah, you God. Can feel that.
1: Wow.
3: Oh, if only we had our camera on.
1: I think I'm going to name it after my ex-wife.
3: Oh, which one?
1: Well, I'm not going to give you the name. I'm going to name it because she comes in hot and heavy, but she leaves and it smells like dry rot. So.
3: Jeez. I'm going to leave that.
2: Yeah, that's kind of a mic drop moment right there.
1: What? I'm sorry. I could have gone with something. She comes in hot and wet, but she leaves with your house and your half of your possessions.
3: She sounds nice.
1: She sounds nice. You would have gotten along with her just fine.
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2: Here's your Tri-Cities weather forecast. Clear skies tonight, lows around 63. Winds out of the southeast, 5 to 10 miles per hour. Bright sunshine expected tomorrow, daytime highs approaching 89. 64 tomorrow night, clear skies. Ample sunshine and dry, Monday and Tuesday, with highs in the low 90s. Looking further out, 93 Wednesday, 95 Thursday, and 98 on Friday. From the Weatherology Weather Center, I'm Staff Meteorologist Laura Lockwood. Currently, it's 74 degrees.
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5: Here's your Tri-Cities weather forecast. Lows level off around 64, overnight under clear skies, winds out of the southeast, 5 to 10 miles per hour. Ample sunshine expected. Sunday, high temperatures reach up to 89. Clear skies, Sunday night, lows dip down to about 63. Clear skies and dry, Monday and Tuesday, upper 80s, Monday, low 90s, by Tuesday. From the Weatherology Weather Center, I'm Staff Meteorologist Laura Lockwood. Right now, 71.
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2: Here's your Tri-Cities weather forecast. Lows level off around 64. Overnight, under clear skies, winds out of the southeast, 5 to 10 miles per hour. Ample sunshine expected. Sunday, high temperatures reach up to 89. Clear skies, Sunday night, lows dip down to about 63. Clear skies and dry, Monday and Tuesday, upper 80s, Monday, low 90s, by Tuesday. From the Weatherology Weather Center, I'm staff meteorologist Laura Lockwood. Right now, 71.
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4: Here's your Tri-Cities weather forecast. Lows level off around 64. Overnight, under clear skies. Winds out of the southeast, 5 to 10 miles per hour. Ample sunshine expected. Sunday, high temperatures reach up to 89. Clear skies. Sunday night, lows dip down to about 63. Clear skies and dry, Monday and Tuesday, upper 80s, Monday, low 90s, by Tuesday. From the Weatherology Weather Center, I'm staff meteorologist Laura Lockwood. Right now, 71.
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2: Here's your Tri-Cities weather forecast. Lows of low around 64, overnight under clear skies, winds out of the southeast, 5 to 10 miles per hour. Ample sunshine expected. Sunday, high temperatures reach up to 89. Clear skies, Sunday night, lows dip down to about 63. Clear skies and dry, Monday and Tuesday, upper 80s, Monday, low 90s, by Tuesday. From the Weatherology Weather Center, I'm staff meteorologist Laura Lockwood. Right now, 71.
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4: Here's your Tri-Cities weather forecast. Lows level off around 64, overnight under clear skies, winds out of the southeast, 5 to 10 miles per hour. Ample sunshine expected. Sunday, high temperatures reach up to 89. Clear skies, Sunday night, lows dip down to about 63. Clear skies and dry, Monday and Tuesday, upper 80s, Monday, low 90s, by Tuesday. From the Weatherology Weather Center, I'm staff meteorologist Laura Lockwood. Right now, 70.
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3: Here's your Tri-Cities weather forecast. Lows of low around 64, overnight under clear skies, winds out of the southeast, 5 to 10 miles per hour. Ample sunshine expected. Sunday, high temperatures reach up to 89. Clear skies, Sunday night, lows dip down to about 63. Clear skies and dry, Monday and Tuesday, upper 80s, Monday, low 90s, by Tuesday. From the Weatherology Weather Center, I'm Staff Meteorologist Laura Lockwood. Right now, 70.
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4: Here's your Tri-Cities weather forecast. Lows of low around 64, overnight under clear skies, winds out of the southeast, 5 to 10 miles per hour. Ample sunshine expected. Sunday, high temperatures reach up to 89. Clear skies, Sunday night, lows dip down to about 63. Clear skies and dry, Monday and Tuesday, upper 80s, Monday, low 90s, by Tuesday. From the Weatherology Weather Center, I'm staff meteorologist Laura Lockwood. Currently, it's 69 degrees.
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2: Here's your Tri-Cities weather forecast. Lows of low around 64, overnight under clear skies, winds out of the southeast, 5 to 10 miles per hour. Ample sunshine expected. Sunday, high temperatures reach up to 89. Clear skies, Sunday night, lows dip down to about 63. Clear skies and dry, Monday and Tuesday, upper 80s, Monday, low 90s, by Tuesday. From the Weatherology Weather Center, I'm Staff Meteorologist Laura Lockwood. Currently, it's 69 degrees.
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4: Here's your Tri-Cities weather forecast. Ample sunshine expected today with daytime highs approaching 89. Winds out of the south, 8 to 15 miles per hour. Clear skies tonight, lows dip down to about 63. Tomorrow, daytime highs approaching 90. Lots of sunshine and dry Tuesday and Wednesday with highs in the low 90s. From the Weatherology Weather Center, I'm meteorologist Jennifer Wojcicki. Currently 68.
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2: Here's your Tri-Cities weather forecast. Ample sunshine expected today with daytime highs approaching 89. Winds out of the south, 8 to 15 miles per hour. Clear skies tonight, lows dip down to about 63. Tomorrow, daytime highs approaching 90. Lots of sunshine and dry Tuesday and Wednesday with highs in the low 90s. From the Weatherology Weather Center, I'm meteorologist Jennifer Wojcicki. Currently 68.
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5: Here's your Tri-Cities weather forecast. Ample sunshine expected today with daytime highs approaching 89. Winds out of the south, 8 to 15 miles per hour. Clear skies, tonight lows dip down to about 63. Tomorrow, daytime highs approaching 90. Lots of sunshine and dry Tuesday and Wednesday with highs in the low 90s. From the Weatherology Weather Center, I'm meteorologist Jennifer Wojcicki. Right now, 67.
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2: Here's your Tri-Cities weather forecast. Ample sunshine expected today with daytime highs approaching 89. Winds out of the south, 8 to 15 miles per hour. Clear skies tonight, lows dip down to about 63. Tomorrow, daytime highs approaching 90. Lots of sunshine and dry Tuesday and Wednesday with highs in the low 90s. From the Weatherology Weather Center, I'm meteorologist Jennifer Wojcicki. Right now, 67.
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1: Driving around with my dad, I kind of grew up listening to that genre. 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
1: 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And yeah, everything I listen to.
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7: Here's your Tri-Cities weather forecast. Ample sunshine expected today with daytime highs approaching 89. Winds out of the south, 8 to 15 miles per hour. Clear skies tonight, lows dip down to about 63. Tomorrow, daytime highs approaching 90. Lots of sunshine and dry Tuesday and Wednesday with highs in the low 90s. From the Weatherology Weather Center, I'm meteorologist Jennifer Wojcicki. Right now, 67.
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2: Here's your Tri-Cities weather forecast. Ample sunshine expected today with daytime highs approaching 89. Winds out of the south, 8 to 15 miles per hour. Clear skies tonight, lows dip down to about 63. Tomorrow, daytime highs approaching 90. Lots of sunshine and dry Tuesday and Wednesday with highs in the low 90s. From the Weatherology Weather Center, I'm meteorologist Jennifer Wojcicki. Right now, 67.
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7: Here's your Tri-Cities weather forecast. Ample sunshine expected today with daytime highs approaching 89. Winds out of the south, 8 to 15 miles per hour. Clear skies tonight, lows dip down to about 63. Tomorrow, daytime highs approaching 90. Lots of sunshine and dry Tuesday and Wednesday with highs in the low 90s. From the Weatherology Weather Center, I'm meteorologist Jennifer Wojcicki. Right now, 66.
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4: Here's your Tri-Cities weather forecast. Ample sunshine expected today with daytime highs approaching 89. Winds out of the south, 8 to 15 miles per hour. Clear skies tonight, lows dip down to about 63. Tomorrow, daytime highs approaching 90. Lots of sunshine and dry Tuesday and Wednesday with highs in the low 90s. From the Weatherology Weather Center, I'm meteorologist Jennifer Wojcicki. Right now, 66.
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10: Here's your Tri-Cities weather forecast. Ample sunshine expected today with daytime highs approaching 89. Southerly winds 8 to 15 miles per hour. Clear skies again tonight. Lows dip down to about 63. High of 90 tomorrow. Bright sunshine. Sunny skies and dry Tuesday and Wednesday with highs in the low 90s. From the Weatherology Weather Center, I'm meteorologist Jennifer Wojcicki. Right now, it's 67 degrees.
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0: Welcome. Murphy in the Mornings with Tim.
1: All the other disasters that are popping into my head, there's earthquake. Where do you run to?
2: That's just it. I don't know where to go. And these are things we're not taught how to do.
1: When St. Helens first got active, there was schools like in the Seattle area and out there along the Cascade Range that went through volcano drills.
2: Sure.
1: I think what they did is they had the kids get under the desk.
2: Nobody ever told me to get under a desk.
3: No, you never got under your desk for anything?
2: No.
3: Yeah, we did for a couple drills.
2: Did you?
3: But otherwise, like for tornado stuff, we would go to the bathrooms.
2: We would be in the hallways.
1: Yeah.
2: Which I always thought, this is ridiculous. It's a long hallway full of elementary kids that are just going to be picked up when the tornado rolls right down the hallway. Never understood that. And I'm the fat kid that got half my shirt is all the way up half my back because I'm hunched over. I know, I'm like, my underoos are hanging out, and I'm going, the teachers are walking by. It's like, good God. I'd rather just
3: laugh
2: be taken
3: at your
2: by the
3: crack
2: air.
3: Or
2: yes.
3: What?
2: Yes. Look at that fat kid trying to hunch over.
3: May not be a real tornado, but there's a full moon.
2: Yeah, look at him. Look at that Murphy kid over there. Good Lord. Eat a salad.
1: The rest of the kids are hiding underneath Murphy.
2: Yeah, exactly. We got to. Shut up, Dennis. Shut up.
1: Sorry. It was a setup.
2: No, you're not. I put up with it from Tim, but you, Dennis.
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6: Here's your Tri-Cities weather forecast. Ample sunshine expected today with daytime highs approaching 89. Southerly winds 8 to 15 miles per hour. Clear skies again tonight. Lows dip down to about 63. High of 90 tomorrow. Bright sunshine. Sunny skies and dry Tuesday and Wednesday with highs in the low 90s. From the Weatherology Weather Center, I'm meteorologist Jennifer Wojcicki. Right now, it's 67 degrees.
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2: Here's your Tri-Cities weather forecast. Ample sunshine expected today with daytime highs approaching 89. Southerly winds 8 to 15 miles per hour. Clear skies again tonight. Lows dip down to about 63. High of 90 tomorrow. Bright sunshine. Sunny skies and dry Tuesday and Wednesday with highs in the low 90s. From the Weatherology Weather Center, I'm meteorologist Jennifer Wojcicki. Right now, it's 72 degrees.
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1: It all right. Should be.
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1: 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So, okay. Right. Write somebody a letter about that.
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2: We're serving it up for the 12th time at the Lost Scramble, coming up on August 15th. Hey there, it's Dave Greek with News Channel Nebraska. 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
4: Here's your Tri-Cities weather forecast. Ample sunshine expected today with daytime highs approaching 89. Southerly winds 8 to 15 miles per hour. Clear skies again tonight. Lows dip down to about 63. High of 90 tomorrow. Bright sunshine. Sunny skies and dry Tuesday and Wednesday with highs in the low 90s. From the Weatherology Weather Center, I'm meteorologist Jennifer Wojcicki. Right now, it's 72 degrees.
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0: 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And if you're the closest, you take it all. 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
6: Here's your Tri-Cities weather forecast. Ample sunshine expected today with daytime highs approaching 89. Southerly winds 8 to 15 miles per hour. Clear skies again tonight, lows dip down to about 63. High of 90 tomorrow, bright sunshine. Sunny skies and dry Tuesday and Wednesday with highs in the low 90s. From the Weatherology Weather Center, I'm meteorologist Jennifer Wojcicki. Right now, it's 76 degrees.
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0: Welcome. Murphy in the Mornings with Tim.
1: Okay, so there's a new poll out, and they're talking about the most annoying work terms.
2: Oh.
1: Okay?
3: Oh, okay.
1: All right.
2: Oh,
1: and,
2: good.
1: Some of these are new. So, corporate buzzwords, okay?
2: Okay.
1: Growth hacking. I've never heard this one.
2: I've never heard of that this? Either.
1: It's coming up with a cheap and easy way to expand your business or gain exposure. Growth hacking.
2: Yeah, I would say I probably have done that a lot on dating sites.
1: Yes.
2: They call it catfishing.
1: Oh, right. These are workplace terms.
2: Yeah, that's where I do a lot of my dating. Yeah. I work.
1: Yeah, this is
2: what
1: why you're single.
2: What are you doing in my office all day?
1: This is why you're single.
2: I don't have internet at home. Are you crazy?
1: Right.
2: That's why I go to the gym.
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8: Here's your Tri-Cities weather forecast. Ample sunshine expected today with daytime highs approaching 89. Southerly winds 8 to 15 miles per hour. Clear skies again tonight. Lows dip down to about 63. High of 90 tomorrow. Bright sunshine. Sunny skies and dry Tuesday and Wednesday with highs in the low 90s. From the Weatherology Weather Center, I'm meteorologist Jennifer Wojcicki. Right now, it's 76 degrees.
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2: Here's your Tri-Cities weather forecast. Ample sunshine expected today with daytime highs approaching 89. Southerly winds 8 to 15 miles per hour. Clear skies again tonight, lows dip down to about 63. High of 90 tomorrow, bright sunshine. Sunny skies and dry Tuesday and Wednesday with highs in the low 90s. From the Weatherology Weather Center, I'm meteorologist Jennifer Wojcicki. Right now, 79.
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2: Here's your Tri-Cities weather forecast. Ample sunshine expected today with daytime highs approaching 89. Southerly winds 8 to 15 miles per hour. Clear skies again tonight. Lows dip down to about 63. High of 90 tomorrow. Bright sunshine. Sunny skies and dry Tuesday and Wednesday with highs in the low 90s. From the Weatherology Weather Center, I'm meteorologist Jennifer Wojcicki. Right now, 79.
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8: Here's your Tri-Cities weather forecast. Ample sunshine expected this afternoon with daytime highs approaching 89. Southeasterly winds 8 to 15 miles per hour. Tonight, lows around 63. High temperatures reach up to 90 tomorrow. Ample sunshine expected. Bright sunshine and dry Tuesday and Wednesday with highs in the low 90s. From the Weatherology Weather Center, I'm meteorologist Jennifer Wojcicki. Currently 80.
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2: Paul.
3: Hi, Paul.
1: Why? What did I do now?
2: Good morning. So, that's actually Tim.
3: No. Oh.
2: I have put away so many bad habits and party tricks that I learned in high school. I'm hearing, you know, about burping bubbles. Oh. And I think, and I hear, you know, you can burp words. And I thought, you know, in high school, oh. I was known to be able to burp Shakespeare. Or just speak in long burps for them, like, you know, keep going.
1: It's
2: to talk. So I'm like, there's no way a guy in his mid-50s can still do this. So I attempted, and after getting the first line out from Hamlet, I was like, blame Murphy.
1: Oh.
3: You're like, yep, I still got it.
1: Oh, man.
3: All right, Paul, we're ready. We're ready whenever you are.
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3: Oh, my God.
2: I blame you.
3: Oh, my gosh, Paul. What a party trick. Wow.
2: Yep.
3: I've never heard anything like it. Thank you for doing Murphy and Tim in the morning.
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8: Here's your Tri-Cities weather forecast. Ample sunshine expected this afternoon, with daytime highs approaching 89. Southeasterly winds 8 to 15 miles per hour. Tonight, lows around 63. High temperatures reach up to 90 tomorrow. Ample sunshine expected. Bright sunshine and dry Tuesday and Wednesday, with highs in the low 90s. From the Weatherology Weather Center, I'm meteorologist Jennifer Wojcicki. Currently 80.
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8: Here's your Tri-Cities weather forecast. Ample sunshine expected this afternoon with daytime highs approaching 89. Southeasterly winds 8 to 15 miles per hour. Tonight, lows around 63. High temperatures reach up to 90 tomorrow. Ample sunshine expected. Bright sunshine and dry Tuesday and Wednesday with highs in the low 90s. From the Weatherology Weather Center, I'm meteorologist Jennifer Wojcicki. Right now, 82.
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1: I usually get a couple hours to myself on the weekends in the morning before the rest of my family wakes up.
2: Well, that's fantastic. Don't you find it interesting, though, that kind of relates into your great debate topic today? Is that you go through your normal routine because, well, that's what feels good. But if you wanted to feel good all the time, you want to go make sure your doctor says you've got a clean bill of health.
1: It's very true. Yeah.
2: Except nobody at home is going to probe you. Okay, that came out wrong.
1: That probing might have been a bad word.
2: Was a bad choice of words.
1: That threw me. I don't want to talk about this anymore.
2: I don't either now. Just trying to relate that to the great debate.
1: Yeah.
2: I think the word that threw me was probing.
1: I think it was. Yeah, that was a bad choice of words.
2: Yeah. I'm going to go back over here and recover from this. Good morning.
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7: Here's your Tri-Cities weather forecast. Ample sunshine expected this afternoon with daytime highs approaching 89. Southeasterly winds 8 to 15 miles per hour. Tonight, lows around 63. High temperatures reach up to 90 tomorrow. Ample sunshine expected. Bright sunshine and dry Tuesday and Wednesday with highs in the low 90s. From the Weatherology Weather Center, I'm meteorologist Jennifer Wojcicki. Right now, 82.
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2: Here's your Tri-Cities weather forecast. Ample sunshine expected this afternoon with daytime highs approaching 89. Southeasterly winds 8 to 15 miles per hour. Tonight, lows around 63. High temperatures reach up to 90 tomorrow. Ample sunshine expected. Bright sunshine and dry Tuesday and Wednesday with highs in the low 90s. From the Weatherology Weather Center, I'm meteorologist Jennifer Wojcicki. Currently 83.
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2: Morning, guys.
1: Hey, Dennis.
3: Good
1: What's
3: morning.
1: Your answer?
2: I'm generalizing my answer, but I don't care for spicy food.
1: All right.
3: Oh, really?
1: What is your limit on spice? Give us an example.
2: Taco John's.
3: Like the seasoned ground beef is too spicy for you? This is surprising me.
1: Is it?
3: This answer is.
1: You're more of the mild guy.
3: Yeah, I wouldn't have pictured that.
2: I don't do a lot of spicy.
1: I'll be honest with you, Dennis. I'm not a huge fan of a lot of spice. And so I'm with you for the most part. I have family members that will forget, though. And I have been to a family event where they're making enchiladas, and they're making them, and they look fantastic, and everyone's raving. They're all like, oh, these are going to be the best enchiladas. They go there for dinner. I take the first bite, and I'm like, my BH is going to burn tomorrow because of these enchiladas. These are too spicy. And they're all like, I'm crying. And they're going, is it too spicy?
3: So now, will you guys just not eat them then? Or are you like,
1: no,
3: put a little extra sour cream on there to balance it out? Or cheese or something?
1: Yeah, I'll eat the bag of cheese. I'm not eating that enchilada anymore.
3: Okay.
1: I'm preparing. I've given up on what's on that plate, and I'm preparing for what the nightmare is going to be later that night.
3: Okay. Fair enough.
2: I'm with you, my friend.
1: Have we shared too much?
3: I call dibs on your potato lays.
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1: 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It.
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2: Here's your Tri-Cities weather forecast. Ample sunshine expected this afternoon with daytime highs approaching 89. Southeasterly winds 8 to 15 miles per hour. Tonight, lows around 63. High temperatures reach up to 90 tomorrow. Ample sunshine expected. Bright sunshine and dry Tuesday and Wednesday with highs in the low 90s. From the Weatherology Weather Center, I'm meteorologist Jennifer Wojcicki. Currently 83.
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2: Well, hello again, everybody. This is Casey Kasem on American Top 40, and it's time for the show that lets you know how your favorite songs are doing every week from coast to coast, according to Billboard Magazine's National Record Survey. Six new songs on AT40 this week, and there were five new ones last week. Of course, last week we had our special called The 40 Greatest Disappearing Acts of the Rock and Roll Era. This week, we're back on the regular countdown, so let's get it on.
3: Number 40.
2: This debuted last week at number 40. Stays in the same position this week. It's Mel Franklin, Otis Williams, Richard Street, Dennis Edwards, Damon Harris. I guess you know I'm talking about The Temptations from Detroit at number 40.

0: The Pretty hit record by The Temptations. Second week at number 40, that's Plastic Man. And this is Casey Kasem on AT40 from Hollywood with the 39th best-selling song of the USA this week. It's a debut tune by Jim Stafford, and it's titled Swamp Witch.
1: Blackwater Hattie lived back in the swamp where strange green reptiles crawl. Snakes hang thick from the cypress trees like sausage on a smokehouse wall. Where the swamp is alive with a thousand eyes, and all of them watching you. Stay off the track,

0: Jim Stafford's first hit record, debuting at number 39, Swamp Witch. This is Casey Kasem on AT40. A listener in Oneonta, New York, heard me say several months back that Crimson and Clover by Tommy James and the Shondells took the biggest drop off Billboard's Hot 100 chart. And he thinks I made a mistake. Well, he's right. Details coming up.
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0: American Top 40 is heard coast to coast and around the world every week on great radio stations like WACO, Waco, Texas, WMSG, Oakland, Maryland, WDCR, Hanover, New Hampshire, WBUZ, Fredonia, New York, and WIBG, Philadelphia, the home of The Intruders at number 38 again this week with I'll Always Love My Mama.

Here's a four-man group based in New York City. They call themselves Stories. One of the group's two songwriters is keyboard man Michael Brown, formerly of The Left Banke, the composer of Walk Away Renee and Pretty Ballerina. He composed this one, too.

0: Brother Louie by the group Stories. At number 37, a debut song in American Top 40. Coming up, I have the latest hit by the super songwriter who started out heading for a military career. Almost took a job teaching English Lit at West Point. Then headed for Nashville to sell his songs and is now starring in a major motion picture.
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13: Last week, this song debuted at number 39, moves up three big notches this week to 36. It's Alan, Wayne, Merrill, Jay, and Donnie. And this was produced by Alan Osmond. It's Going Home, The Osmonds.

0: At number 36 in our countdown of the 40 biggest hits in the USA, that's the Osmonds with Going Home. This is Casey Kasem in Hollywood. And now, at number 35, the latest hit by the man who keeps trying different things and hits the top at whatever he tries. As a college student, he won a Rhodes Scholarship to Oxford University in England. As a soldier, he volunteered for Vietnam, but instead was offered a job teaching English Lit at West Point. He turned that down to go to Nashville and take a job pushing a broom in a saloon while he made the rounds trying to sell his songs. And today, there is nobody in the business that the term super songwriter fits any better. Where do you go from there? Well, at the moment, you can walk into movie theaters from coast to coast and watch him play Billy the Kid. But I don't think all of this good fortune is something that Kris Kristofferson really takes for granted. Otherwise, why would he write a song like, Why Me?
1: Why me, Lord?

0: A former number one country song, now at number 35 on the pop charts. That's Kris Kristofferson and Why Me. This is Casey Kasem, 34 hits to number one, and we're counting them down.
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0: Debuting at number 34 on American Top 40 this week, the former disc jockey, Sylvester Stewart, Sly and the Family Stone with If You Want Me to Stay.

One of six debut songs in American Top 40 this week, coming in at number 34, If You Want Me to Stay by Sly and the Family Stone. Here now is the only group that has two records on the chart this week. Daddy Could Swear, I Declare, is one of them. And this one at number 33, Where Peaceful Waters Flow, Gladys Knight and the Pips.

Gladys Knight and the Pips debuting last week at number 34, moving up one notch this week with Where Peaceful Waters Flow. 3 hours once a week with American Top 40, and you know where your favorite songs are in the national music scene. My name is Casey Kasem, on with a countdown. At number 32, we have another debut song by a soul singer from Memphis, Tennessee. He's had at least 7 Top 40 hits previous to this one. The biggest one hit number 5 back in 1968, called Who's Making Love? This one by Johnny Taylor is I Believe in You, You Believe in Me, at number 32.

0: debuting at number 32 in American Top 40. That's Johnny Taylor and I Believe in You, You Believe in Me. This is Casey in Hollywood with AT40, and coming up I have a record that first came out last November, and it bombed. But a few months later, a golden statue named Oscar gave it a boost that finally pushed it into the top 40.
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0: Here's a cooking record that was formerly number one in England. It debuts at number 31 in American Top 40 this week. Gilbert O'Sullivan scores again with

0: 26-year-old Gilbert O'Sullivan with Get Down at number 31, a debut song in American Top 40.
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0: Oh, this one's been around a long, long time. It's New York City, and they debuted 12 weeks ago at number 38, went all the way up to number 17, and now back down to number 30. This is I'm Doing Fine Now. New

The 30th best-selling song in the USA this week is by a group called New York City, and the song is I'm Doing Fine Now. Now on AT40, the song that didn't become a hit until a golden statue gave it a boost. A single that was first released back in November and promptly bombed. The song was from the score of the motion picture The Poseidon Adventure, and even though the movie was a box office smash, the record did nothing. But a couple of months later, it was nominated for an Academy Award for Best Song. And in March, it won the Oscar, which no doubt helped to turn people on to the song that they had ignored until then. And it gradually increased in popularity and has finally pushed its way on to the top 40. Premiering at number 29 this week, here's The Morning After by Marie.

0: best debuting record of the week, the song that won the Oscar, The Morning After, Maureen McGovern. This is Casey Kasem on AT40, 28 hits to number one, and we're counting them down.
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0: Here's the second former number one country song in this hour. Earlier, we heard the one by Kris Kristofferson. The lyric of this one goes, "And now that I'm a big success, you called me today and you confessed and told me things that made me want to die. You told me there's another woman who can give more than I." Listen to Jeannie Pruitt sing her song at number 28, Satin Sheets.

0: Fourth week on American Top 40, moving from 35 to 28 this week, Jeannie Pruitt and Satin Sheets. This is Casey Kasem in Hollywood. We're counting them down on American Top 40. We've got 27 of the biggest hits in the USA coming right out at you.
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0: And on with our survey of the 40 top hits in the nation this week. This is Casey Kasem on American Top 40, and the countdown rolls on.
9: Number 27.
0: The Edgar Winter Group took this record all the way to number 1. It stayed there for 1 week. It stayed in the top 10 for 6 weeks. It's now down to number

Here's the only instrumental to make number one all year. The Edgar Winter Group with Frankenstein. This is Casey Kasem on AT40, and the countdown doesn't stop until we get to number one. From the rocky coast of Maine to the sandy shores of Hawaii, you hear the nation's biggest hits every week at this time on American Top 40. I'm Casey Kasem, and the countdown moves on with a tune at number 26. It debuted last week. It moves up six this week. It's Chicago, produced by James Gershio. Feeling stronger every day.

0: number 26. The song is Feeling Stronger Every Day, and the group, Chicago. Coming up, I have a hit by the one-woman, three-man soul singing group whose lead singer won first place in the Ted Mack Amateur Hour 22 years ago. That's when she was 7 years old.
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0: Here's the chart action on this record by Foster Silvers, who, by the way, is 11 years old. It debuted 2 weeks ago at 32, last week went to 30, now moves up five notches to 25. This is Misdemeanor.

Mr. Silvers, related to the Silvers group, but not a member of that group. 11 years old and now has a 25th best-selling song in the USA. That's Misdemeanor. Now, here's the hit by the group whose lead singer won first place in the Ted Mack Amateur Hour 22 years ago when she was 7 years old. But it was pretty easy for her because, you see, she'd already had 3 years' experience by that time, singing in her church choir and at recitals in her hometown of Atlanta. And she hasn't quit since. 22 years ago, one of Ted Mack's amateurs. Today, one of the top professionals in the business. At number 24 this week, here are Three Pips and

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At number 23 this week, The Spinners with One of a Kind.

0: Ninth week on American Top 40 for the Spinners. That's one of a kind. This is Casey Kasem, and the countdown doesn't stop until we get to the number one best-selling song in the USA. Now, Fred Wesley and the JBs.
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0: Fourth week on American Top 40 at number 22 now. Fred Wesley and the JBs with Doing It to Death. Coming up, a re-release of a former number one record by an artist who got his first hit by doing a voice imitation of a famous actor. An actor who became famous for playing a movie character who could not speak a word.
1: Casey's Coast to Coast. American Top 40.
0: Here now is the biggest moving record of the week by the girl who nearly won an Oscar this year.

0: Diana Ross, Touch Me in the Morning. Moving up 8 notches this week, second week on the survey to number 21. Now in American Top 40, I have that hit by the artist who got his big break doing a voice imitation of an actor who became famous playing a movie character who couldn't speak a word. 40 years ago, the name Boris Karloff became famous when the late British actor created the role of the pathetic monster in the first movie version of Frankenstein. Well, the creature couldn't speak. But during the next 4 decades, millions of movie and television fans became very familiar through dozens of other movies with one of the most imitated voices in show business. And a singer named Bobby Pickett, working with a local band in Hollywood, used to do the Karloff voice as part of the act, which led to his making of a record that hit number one 11 years ago. And believe it or not, the same record has been re-released again and is back on the charts this week and up 6 notches to number 20, The Monster Mash.
1: I was working in the lab late one night when my eyes beheld an eerie sight. For my monster from his slab began to rise, and suddenly, to my surprise, he did the monster mash.
2: The monster mash.
1: It was a graveyard smash.
2: He did the mash.
1: It caught on.

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0: It caught on in a flash.
1: They played the MASH.
0: They played the Monster MASH.
1: Oh.
0: Out from his coffin, Rex's voice did ring.
1: Oh.
0: Seemed he was troubled by just one thing.
1: Oh.
0: Opened the lid and shook his fist and said, whatever happened to my Transylvania twist?
1: It's now the MASH.
0: It's now the Monster MASH.
1: The Monster MASH.
0: And it's a graveyard smash.
1: It's now the MASH.
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1: You can mash.
0: Then you can monster mash.
1: The monster mash.
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1: Then you can mash.
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1: Then you can mash.
0: Then you can monster mash.
2: Mash good.
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1: monster
0: young
1: mash.
0: Boy.
2: Mash good.
1: Yarnosh.
3: Bobby, Boris, Pickett, and the Crypt Kickers at number 20, moving up six notches with the Monster Mash. This is Casey Kasem in Hollywood, and the countdown doesn't stop until we get to the number one best-selling song in the USA. At number 19, Tower of Power from San Francisco with So Very Hard to Go.
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0: 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That's the group from San Francisco, 10 men with their hit So Very Hard to Go at number 19. As the countdown rolls on.
1: The hits from coast to coast.
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0: You're listening to a countdown of the 40 most popular songs in America. My name is Casey Kasem, and here at the countdown at number 18 this week is Sylvia with Pillow Talk.

Number 18 this week, Sylvia. Now a couple of notches with Pillow Talk. You know, there's a current hit by the pop and country artist whose music was too sophisticated when he first started out and was told by a top producer that he might have a chance if he could learn to play and sing as badly as the great Jerry Lee Lewis. Details coming up.

Here's the British act, four men who had the number one LP a couple of months ago, titled Dark Side of the Moon. This single is from that LP. At number 17, moving up three notches this week, this is Money by Pink Floyd.

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1: At number 17 in our countdown of the 40 best-selling songs in the USA, that's Pink Floyd and Money. Now on AT40, I have the current hit by the artist who was told that his piano playing was too good and that he'd have to learn to play and sing as badly as Jerry Lee Lewis if he hoped to succeed. Well, that was the advice that producer-arranger Bill Justice of Sun Records gave Charlie Rich nearly 20 years ago. And Justice wasn't kidding, because at the time, Jerry Lee was one of Sun's biggest stars. Justice said that Charlie was too jazzy, that his voice was fine, but his songs and his musical arrangements were far too complicated. Well, I think Charlie finally got the hang of it, because his current pop hit, up to number 16 this week, was number one in the country charts just a few weeks ago.

0: Behind Closed Doors at number 16 this week, a former number one country song by Charlie Rich.
1: Number 15.
0: Here's a former number one soul song by Barry White. At number 15 this week, down five notches, gonna love you just a little bit more, baby.
2: 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You're lying here next to me.

0: written, produced, and sung by Barry White. I'm going to love you just a little more, baby. That wraps up the second part of American Top 40 with the top 14 best-selling songs in the USA coming right up.
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6: 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Here I am, come and take me.

0: A week away from hitting the countdown, that's a classic American Top 40 Extra from 1973. 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
2: We're counting down the hits on the most respected survey in the record business, Billboard's Hot 100. I'm Casey Kasem, this is AT40, and the countdown rolls on.
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2: Here's the story of a guy who was a top man of his craft, but then his number came up, and he was gone with the draft. He's in the Army now, a blowin' reveille. He's the boogie-woogie bugle boy of Company B.

First a hit by the Andrews Sisters back in 1941 when it was a chartbuster. Boogie Woogie Bugle Boy, now at number 14 for the second consecutive week. Let's bring it up to date with Seals and Crofts at number 14.

Seals and Crofts at number 13, fifth week on American Top 40 with Diamond Girl, and the countdown rolls on. Here's Bloodstone, originally from Kansas City. Six guys who probably were big fans of KUDL, the station that carries American Top 40 every Sunday morning. Here's Natural High.

0: The group is Bloodstone. Their record is at number 12 this week, moving up one notch. The title of the song, Natural High. The 11 biggest hits in the USA coming right up.
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0: Here's a song that peaked at number 8 a couple of weeks ago. Spent a couple of weeks in the top 10, now is at number 11. It's the Doobie Brothers from San Jose and Long Train Runnin'.

The Doobie Brothers at number 11, moving up one notch this week with Long Train Running. This is Casey Kasem on American Top 40 in Hollywood. And I got a fan letter here from a listener who has us for fans. He's Paul Gambaccini, the London correspondent for the newspaper Rolling Stone. "Dear Casey," he writes, "while in the States, I used to pick up AT-40 from Hartford or New York. Over here, it was American Forces Network out of Frankfurt. Then they moved the show to 2 a.m. Sunday morning. Loyalties, no matter how thick, tend to spread thin at that time, and I usually pass out before number one. But June 3rd, I vowed to stay up all the way. As I climbed into bed at 2:51, I heard, 'A listener in Houston writes to ask if Daniel is about Elton John's tragic brother. The answer is coming up.' I nearly fainted, the immediate thought being there was only one way AT-40 could have found out, as Bernie Taupin hasn't done any other interviews lately. So there it was, at 2:55 a.m., 3,000 miles away from home, that I heard your voice reading my column on Daniel. So, from 6,000 miles away, Casey, a restrained snore, a belated note of recognition, and an offer that if you keep reading, I'll keep staying up. Best regards, Paul Gambaccini." Well, Paul, it's writers like yourself who keep us up to date on artists who don't live in the United States. Thank you for that. And you can bet I'll keep reading if you'll keep staying up. The countdown continues now with the bad man of the bayou, Dr. John, at number 10 with Right Place, Wrong Time.

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0: Here's a guy who lives in Silver Springs, Maryland. He moves to number 7 this week, down one notch. He's Clint Holmes, and his song is Playground in

Seventh week in the top 10 for Glenn Holm for Playground in My Mind. This is Casey on AT40, and I have now the 11th consecutive hit for the hottest family duo in the country, but only the first to have been written by one of its members. Up until now, they made the charts with songs written by such top artists as Lennon and McCartney, Bacharach and David, Paul Williams, and Leon Russell, but their current hit is the first to have been written by one of its performers, Richard Carpenter. At number 6 this week, here's Richard and Sister Karen with Yesterday Once More.

0: From the LP, Now and Then, that's the Carpenters at number 6, moving up a couple of notches with Yesterday Once More, and the countdown rolls on.
1: Casey's Coast to Coast.
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15: Severe weather is part of life here in Nebraska, and staying informed makes all the difference. 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

British acts on AT40 this week. Gilbert O'Sullivan, he sang Get Down. Pink Floyd, Money. Paul McCartney and My Love. Deep Purple with Smoke on the Water. And this one by George Harrison, Give Me Love, at number 5.

couple of weeks ago, George Harrison took that record to number one on the Billboard charts. That's Give Me Love, this week at number five. You're listening to a countdown of the most popular songs in America. My name is Casey Kasem, and we keep right on moving with Three Dog Night at number four, moving up three notches this week with Shout.

0: The 15th big hit for Three Dog Night. Now at number four, that's Shambhala.
1: Number three.
0: Here's the guy with the handlebar mustache who moves up a couple of notches to number three this week, which means he tops You Don't Mess Around With Jim, because that only went to number eight. Here's Bad Bad Leroy Brown by Jim.

0: Last week, number 5, now number 3, Jim Croce and Bad, Bad Leroy Brown. This is Casey Kasem in Hollywood, and we're headed toward a number 1 song that has created what we think is the strangest occurrence in the history of the charts.
1: Casey's Coast to Coast.
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0: with what would become one of her 14 top 40 hits. That's Helen Reddy with a classic American top 40 extra from 1973, Delta Dawn.
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2: Paul Simon, since he went solo, has had me and Julio down by the schoolyard, mother and child reunion, Duncan, and this one, Kodachrome, the biggest hit to date as a solo artist. Paul Simon at number 10.

and produced and sung by Paul Simon. That's Kodachrome at number 2 for the second consecutive week. Aha, it's time now in American Top 40 for the most popular song in the USA. A song that establishes what we think is the most unusual circumstance in chart history. The odds against something like this happening are absolutely astronomical. Here it is. The number 1 record 3 weeks ago was Paul McCartney's My Love. Following it into the number 1 spot was George Harrison's Give Me Love. And George was followed last week by Billy Preston's Will It Go Round in Circles. Well, 4 years ago, a song called Get Back hit number 1. And the artist's credit on the label read, The Beatles with Billy Preston. Do you get the picture? Three artists who once shared a number 1 record have now occupied the number 1 spot individually and all in a row. Now, isn't that about the craziest thing you ever heard? And the more you think about it, the more astounding it becomes. Three artists who were on a number 1 record together, later hitting number 1 individually, and one after another. Impossible? Can't happen? But it did. And you know, if it had happened with three Beatles, it wouldn't have been nearly as fantastic as it is with two plus an outsider. The outsider whose hit record is number 1 for the second week in a row. Here's Billy Preston.

0: second consecutive week at number one for Billy Preston. Will it go round in circles? This is Casey Kasem on American Top 40. Well, it's time to predict what will be number one next week. What's your prediction? Here are the possibilities. Kodachrome, Will It Go Round in Circles, Bad Bad Leroy Brown, Shambhala. We pick Bad Bad Leroy Brown. You just heard the biggest selling hits in America for the past week in American Top 40. My name's Casey Kasem. We do our countdown every week at this time. Our list of the Top 40 comes from Billboard's record survey for the week ending July 14th, 1973. 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Producer, Don Bastani. We taped the show here in Hollywood. Join me next week and we'll do it again. Till then, keep your feet in the ground and keep reaching for the stars.
1: 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Special thanks to Kalila Dawkins, Rob Durkee, Pete Battistini, Scott Lakefield, Mike Savage, Michael Cross, Dave Nunez, and of course, the legend where the countdown began, Casey Kasem.

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2: Here's your Tri-Cities weather forecast. Lows level off around 63 tonight under clear skies. Winds out of the southeast, 8 to 15 miles per hour. Ample sunshine expected tomorrow. Daytime highs approaching 89. 63 tomorrow night. Sunny skies and dry Tuesday and Wednesday with highs in the low 90s. Looking at the long range, 94 Thursday, 98 Friday, and 98 on Saturday. From the Weatherology Weather Center, I'm staff meteorologist Laura Lockwood. Right now, 85.
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2: Hi, this is Steve, and I want to give them some information on what I would put on a sticker.
1: Sure, what would you put on your car warning?
2: Well, you know, I drive a fuel truck, and yeah. So the last 500 gallons of my tank is the equivalency of 5,700 sticks of dynamite.
3: Oh, wow. That should come with a warning.
2: You guys have an awesome show, and I'm listening to this, and people ride my ass all the time. One tank, 500 gallons of gas equals 5,700 sticks of dynamite. Then I've got 4,000 gallons of diesel on top of that. So once the gas goes, 4,000 of diesel, we're all dead. All I ask is give a little bit of space when you see a placard that shows gas, diesel, propane, anything like that.
3: Absolutely.
1: Words of the wise, Steve.
3: Yes.
1: Great call. Thanks for calling in.
3: Steve, where are you calling in from?
2: I'm from Minden. I'm a CPI fuel driver in Nebraska.
3: Okay.
1: Fantastic. Thank you for calling.
3: Yeah, thanks,
2: absolutely.
3: Steve.
2: Absolutely. Keep up the good work, guys. I love your show.
3: Thank you so much.
1: Steve, you have my utmost respect.
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2: Here's your Tri-Cities weather forecast. Lulls level off around 63 tonight under clear skies. Winds out of the southeast, 8 to 15 miles per hour. Ample sunshine expected tomorrow. Daytime highs approaching 89. 63 tomorrow night. Sunny skies and dry Tuesday and Wednesday with highs in the low 90s. Looking at the long range, 94 Thursday, 98 Friday, and 98 on Saturday. From the Weatherology Weather Center, I'm staff meteorologist Laura Lockwood. Right now, 85.
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